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Peter Reeves and Icy Bro dropping two L's with arrows. 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Everybody get locked. Yeah, uh-huh. You know it's time.

gotta talk about hoes. 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They come to my shows looking for a good time. 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